0: Yo, man.
1: Yo.
0: Open up, man.
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1: You made her catch you?
0: I don't know how I let this happen.
1: With who?
0: 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I don't know what to do.
1: Said it wasn't you.

0: 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Yeah. 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Play on, play it. Play on. Play on, play on, play on. Cause I like it.
1: I like it.
0: Rob, no biggity, no doubt. Yeah. Black Street Productions. We out, we out, Rob. We out, we out, we
2: 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Nice time for the best of 90s.
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0: and hits.
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Slide to the left. 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Crisscross. 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Cha-cha real smooth. Let's go to work.

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1: Back in the house. Yeah. Get off your shirts and wait for further instructions. Starting the microphone business, I've got one message for the next decade. 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

0: Mass hysteria. 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Standing sad on national TV. How, when, and why? These are the main things that I heard when I strolled down the lane of memory. Man, I am with that.
1: James Brown is dead.

0: 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What has happened? Could this be a bit misunderstanding? It is. The hardworking man is showbiz. It's alive, so your voices don't be misled. Cause the newsman said
1: Dave Brown is dead.

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I'm here once again, blow your mind with the rock in front. I'm keeping on with my words so strong. Pure perfection from beginning to the end. I'm here once again, blow your mind.

past produced records. These records were successful and produced considerable results. But the funds have been spent, and very well spent. And for this reason, we're now producing a new, unique

own boys with an instrumental to make noise. Yo, I rock the homegirl too. I'll explain the name of the crew. Yo, this beat is Technotronic. This beat is Technotronic.